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0: 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At the Berwick Park Lane 2102. 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
1: It's going to be a no-go for South Bay due to potential storms approaching Houston around the time we return.
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Engine 71. Outside fire. Small. Megan Street and Lund Road number 2. At 2104. Engine 71. Outside fire. Small. Megan Street and Lund Road number 2. At 2104.

Ladder 74. Outside fire. Small. Megan Street and Holly Lake Lane. At 2106. Ladder 74. Outside fire. Small. Megan Street and Holly Lake Lane. At 2106.

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Green Hill Lane and Long Run Drive, 2209.

Northbound 59 North, Townsend exit, Lambda Northbound 59 North, Hamlin exit, Ram 2212.

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Rider 13, motor vehicle accident, Eglinton Road, and Fry Road. Dispatch determined in 29 Bravo when Victor.

0: 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Injured person from April. 22,411. Schumach Lane. At Watsy Oaks Road 2248. Ladder 75. Injured person from April. 22,411. Schumach Lane. At Watsy Oaks Road 2248.
1: 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Dispatch returning in 53 altitude.

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Meet law enforcement on scene. 1960 Road, West Imbildama Road. At 2300. Engine 61. Meet law enforcement on scene. 1960 Road, West Imbildama Road. At 2300.

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Structure fire. 9715 gusty wind drive. Cross Street gusty wind course. Harvest Bend subdivision. Dispatch to terminal 69 Delta 6.

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Request all units in front of the destruction fire at 9714 West Eagle Way Drive, moving traffic to Track 4, Track 4.

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East Hardy Toll Road, little Y, and Hardy Toll Hardy Wham. 0101.

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Fire alarm, 1465, 1 Philippines Street, Cross Street West, down Houston Parkway, North, Kensington Crossing Apartments. Dispatch determined in 52 Charlie 4 George,

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Medic 920, overdose. Whataburger number 911, 4040 Little York Road, near Epsom Road and Willie, 0203.

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Injured person from A-Fall. 7903, Wooded Way Drive. At Piney Bend Court 0234. Engine 76. Injured person from A-Fall. 7903, Wooded Way Drive. At Piney Bend Court 0234.

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0: 37, northbound.
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0: 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Do you have anything in the notes other than what's on the computer?

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Stroke, 248 Mesa View, Cross Street, Highway 105 West, and Hedges Creek Drive. Map, 1, 5, 5, Kilo. Fire map, 4, 8, 8, 2, Charlie. 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
0: 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Papa. Fire map 5181. Bravo 2. 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

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A20 Interstate 45. Motel 6 plot. 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And I-45SN turn around Gladstone Street. Map. 1. 8. 7. 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Respond on EMS 2.

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Unit number 713. 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Jet M and Hunter Moore Circle, 0331.

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UP South Sweetwater Lane, 8330 Sweetwater Lane, near West Camino Road and West Mitchell Road, 0444.

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Mohawk Street and Rosemary Lane, 0520.

Medic 101. Injured person from A Fall. 16209. St. Hilaire Street. At Carlstadt Street 0521. Medic 101. Injured person from A Fall. 16209. St. Hilaire Street. At Carlstadt Street 0521.

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Dispatch determined in 29 Delta 7.

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Dispatch to terminus 6 altitude.

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Dispatch to terminate 53 Alpha 2.

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Dispatch to terminate 53 Alpha 2.

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95, allergic reaction, County Cop, 15480 North Freeway, near, at exit is northbound 45, MVP exit northbound 45, 0645.

Medic 96, diabetic, unit number 410, members of Inwood Phase 1, 5850 West Dalshank Road, near Antoine Drive and West Dalshank, 0651.

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Strategy 91, Squad 31, 1031, District 31, MG, a major incident, 1222 Piedmont Creek Trail, near Dashing Foot, Lane and Kinnell Bridge Street, 0731.

Ladder 74. Injured person from A-Fall. 5718. Finally Run Street. At Wrexham Street 0732. Ladder 74. Injured person from A-Fall. 5718. Finally Run Street. At Wrexham Street 0732.

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Battle North Houston Road, here. State Highway 249 and Houston Lake Drive, 0803.

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Unit number 210, Town Hall Retirement Center, 13415 Medical Complex Drive, near South Holgary Boulevard and Lawrence Street, 09-

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Fall, 264 Springbridge Cross Street, Lazy Springs Drive, and April Wind Drive North. 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

1811, stroke 9051, Greenhouse Road, Cross Street, Red Copper Lane, the town care. Dispatch determined in 28, Charlie 1 Lincoln.

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Low alarm, 707 West Davis Street, Unit 8, Cross Street, West Phillips Street, and Wayne Street. Map 1, 8, 7, Delta, respond on CFD 2.

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2: 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They stated they did have an alarm. The system has been reset and is showing all normal. You can show the situation under control, holding ladder one.
1: On location. All units responding to 707 West Davis Street. Situation under control. Holding ladder one only. All units responding to 707 West Davis Street. Holding ladder one only. Situation under control. All other units can return to service. 115 on scene.
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Dispatch determined in 31 Yalla 4.

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but if you're stranger, they can still pull the wire, so I don't want to, that's how you want responsive to pull the wire. 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6, 7, 5, 6, 7, 5, 6, 7, 5, 6, 7, 5, 6, 7, 5, 6, 7, 5, 6, 7, 5, 6, 7, 5, 6, 7, 5, 6, 7, 5, 6, 7, 5, 6, 7, 5, 6, 7, 5, 6, 7, 5, 6, 7, 5, 6, 7, 5, 6, 7, 5, 6, 7, 5, 6, 7, 5, 6, 7, 5, 6, 7, 5, 6, 7, 5, 6, 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

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Cross Street, Cypress, North Houston Road. Cadence Creek, Town Lake.

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Injured person from Atoll. 17910. Santana Drive. Head for Forest Drive 1334. Engine 62. Injured person from Atoll. 17910. Santana Drive. Head for Forest Drive 1334.

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0: 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We are clearing this scene. We're going to move both vehicles and both refusals into the Chevron. 12155, that should allow traffic to move forward.
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Heart problem. 1390 Porter Road, Cross Street, Marion Lane, and Silverdale Drive. Map. 8-8, Bravo, Fire Map, 5-2-8-0, Charlie, 1, respond on MedTac 1.

0: 6 feet delayed in traffic.
1: Peter, the two vehicles fleet, no injuries reported.

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176, respiratory, 10532, Huff Smith Road, at TKC Road 1346, engine 76, respiratory, 10532, Huff Smith Road, at TKC Road 1346.

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At Willowden Crescent Drive 1406. 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Vehicle fire. 5439, Portwood Acres Drive. At Willowden Crescent Drive 1406.

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North Loop 336 left. WB Lane, Cross Street, Timber Lane, and Plantation Drive. Map 1, 5, 7, Quebec. Respond on CFD 2.

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Commercial light structure. Spring High School. 19,428, North Freeway. At Spring Park Center Boulevard 1417. District 72, Rider 74, Engine 71, Engine 77. 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

0: neutral for Steelers. This is unfounded. Me and Boomer, you will be lucky, and no one is trying to me to be here call. What do you think we're playing on the stream,
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2: 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Also for the firework in our boys' restroom. 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
1: District 72, that's confirmed. Scholar stating you should go to the back entrance of the school.
2: Received. 74. 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Go ahead and go to the back entrance.

0: 71. Looks like you're going to be first on. 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

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District 72 to Ladder 74 and Engine 77. You'll go ahead and stage right there on Cypress One. District 72, come in. I see you guys are walking up. I'll go ahead and dig it.

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1: 22, go ahead. District 07 command from Engine 71. No change to IFP, remain in investigative mode.
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1: 3, Cowboy Zero, Cross KD Zero, Cowboy Duquan,
0: Cowboy Zero. This is going to be a fire alert, went off in the toilet of the bathroom. And the fire alert is over respond. You can tap this incident out, call in Engine 71.
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3: 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One Lightstraw Sheriff Spring High School holding District 72 and Engine 71. 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

You're breaking up. Can you just come face to face?

11075 South Williams. The calling parties and neighbors nearby, they had heard a crash, came out and saw a truck versus a tree. Driver of the vehicle is out of the vehicle and walking around. He's advising no injuries.

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Do we have an ETA on law enforcement?

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0: 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Map 1, 8, 7, Lima. Fire map 5, 0, 7, 9, Bravo 4. 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

0: Constantine King of Rome. 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

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There was nobody at Kiwi, and we were going to call a cop.

Ladder A4, MV a high mechanism, Pecan Square Village Apartments 2, 14619 Ella Boulevard, near Kirkenhall Road and Woodfall Court, 1553.

0: 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For the incident.
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0: to, this is letter 84, motor vehicle accident, 14619 Ella Boulevard, 1601.
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1722. Fire alarm. Metzger Elementary School. 10002. Mills Road. At Monica Road 1612. Engine 22. Fire alarm. Metzger Elementary School. 10002. Mills Road. At Monica Road 1612.

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2: 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Rodale Drive and West Hardy Road, 1680.

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0: Engine up. Heading Utility 71. A known problem. North I-45 northbound and east Luetta Road at 1632. Engine 71. Heavy Utility 71. The known problem. North I-45 northbound and east Luetta Road at 1632.
1: 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Map 158. Mike, respond on CFD 3.

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Do you want me to add additional units?

0: 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General clear, speak into free.
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Dispatch to terminal 12 Alpha 1 Edwards.

0: 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Aircraft's on the ground, checking for idle with us.
1: Engine 2 advising, aircraft on the ground, checking by with the bus.

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4: Reaper. Stay tight at 99 northbound on Jack Road. Dispatch returning in 29 Bravo, Lincoln.

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0: 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Dispatch to terminal 29 Bravo when visited.
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A known odor. Casa del Mar Apartments, 2431, 1960 Road West. At Vanel Village Drive, 1654. Engine 61. A known odor. Casa del Mar Apartments, 2431, 1960 Road West. At Vanel Village Drive, 1654.

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on scene. 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

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Sick person. 3810. 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

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Jersey Drive. At Carlsbad Street 1741.

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At 1749.

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1: 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Map 1, 5, 7, Tango, Fire Map 5, 0, 8, 1, Bravo 3, respond on EMS 2.

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0: 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Injured person from A-Fall. 3131 Sea Hill Road. At Snowy Ridge Drive 1824. Rider 74. Injured person from A-Fall. 3131 Ski Hill Road. At Snowy Ridge Drive 1824.
1: Good heart. 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

0: on Plymouth Parkway, Doc.
1: That's clear. We've been eastbound, going westbound now, looking, but don't see anything.

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0: 21. We have downgraded this to a fire contained inside of the oven.
1: Fire?
0: You're responding to 21005 Clement Square Street. Our party is advising that the fire is contained to the oven, but the flames were getting larger. Your fire ground trying to be fire ground 12, fire ground 12.
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1: The vehicle's passed to the 126 northbound.

Drive here. Please continue and remain with 8 6

respond with other units. Unconscious fainting. 8708 Sunset Heights Lane. Cross Street. Skyline Lane. Map 188 Sierra. Fire map 5178 Bravo 3. Respond on MedTAC 1.

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